fact that people are still having sex is rather obvious. It's just what one expects. The evidence is all around that everyone in every town has had it one time or another in their life. At this very moment, people are still having sex in a downtown condo or street in the projects, although you

still having sex. Lust keeps on lurking. Nothing makes them stop. This AIDS thing's not working.